0: program comes to radio headed by George Gershwin, America's leading modern composer, who brings us an intimate review of present-day music. This program, sponsored by the makers of Phenamint, the delicious chewing gum laxative, under Mr. Gershwin's guidance, we shall hear his own melodies and those of other leading composers and go behind the scenes in the fascinating world of music and the theater.
1: Good evening. Don Wilson said that these programs were to be intimate reviews of modern music. I'm afraid that's a rather large order. Personally, I should have felt safer if he had said that the programs were to be informal, for that is certainly what my part in them will be. I want you to feel as though you had simply dropped in at my house or I at yours to run over a few tunes that may have given us pleasure. As a starter, we ask the orchestra to give us the overture from Of Thee I Sing.
2: אם פספסתם במהלך הפתיח, החסות לתוכניות של גרשווין הגיע ממקור לא צפוי. סינמון, מסטיק משלשל שקיבל אישור רפואי מיוחד. גרשווין היה אסיר תודה לחברה המכובדת הזו שאפשרה לו לממן את היצירה הגדולה ביותר שכתב, האופרה פורגי ובס.

I love him, but when the night is over, he is gone. 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Without him, the world.

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How do you feel about Broadway Rose? 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Our rocks and rills, mother sills, seasick pills. How do you think about Helen Wills?

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0: So take him to a head shrinker.
2: Come on, let's go.
3: My father is a bastard. 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
1: I am sick,
2: 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And we're sociologically sick.
0: In my opinion, this child does not need to have his head shrunk at all. Juvenile delinquency is purely a social disease.
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3: Social worker!
4: Dear kindly social worker, they say go earn some

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Sounds crazy, no? But in our little village of Anatevka, you might say, every one of us is a fiddler on a roof, trying to scratch out a pleasant, simple tune without breaking his neck. It isn't easy. You may ask, why do we stay up there if it's so dangerous? We stay because Anatevka is our home. And how do we keep our balance? That I can tell you in one word: tradition.